Bet you were singing. Don't stop. It's Fuego FM. 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
0: Give me the light.
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1: Anonima, what's the dumbest thing you've done after a breakup? Dímelo.
2: The dumbest thing I've ever done after a breakup was that I cried so much that I guess my family, it was my first boyfriend, I was 19. I was crying so much to my mom and I was like, oh, like, am I ugly? And she was like, girl, like, just let me know and I'll pay your BBL. Like, she wanted to pay for, like...
3: Damn,
2: girl.
3: Con eso te dijo todo. She said, am I ugly? Si quieres te opero, mija.
2: For me to get my whole body done if I wanted to. And no. I was going to do it, but then I was like, no, I don't need that. I was like, and now that I have kids, now I'm like, I should have gotten that BBL. Pero no me agüito.
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1: 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Dímelo.
2: The dumbest thing I've ever done after a breakup was that I cried so much that I guess my family, it was my first boyfriend, I was 19. I was crying so much to my mom and I was like, oh, like, am I ugly? And she was like, girl, like, just let me know and I'll pay your BBL. Like, she wanted to pay for, like...
3: Damn, con eso te dijo todo. She said, am I ugly? Si quieres te opero, mija.
2: For me to get my whole body done if I wanted to. And I was going to do it, but then I was like, no, I don't need that. I was like, and now that I have kids, now I'm like, I should have gotten that BBL. Pero no me agüito.
1: 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I feel that, girl.
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2: The dumbest thing I've ever done after a breakup was that I cried so much that I guess my family, it was my first boyfriend. I was 19. I was crying so much to my mom and I was like, oh, like, am I ugly? And she was like, girl, like, just let me know and I'll pay your BBL. Like, she wanted to pay for, like,
3: 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Si quieres te opero, mira.
2: For me to get my whole body done if I wanted to. And no. I was gonna do it, but then I was like, no, I don't need that. 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Pero no me agüito.
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money, money, money, money, money, money, money, money, money, money, money, money, money, money, money, money, money, money, money, money, money, money, money, money, money, money, money, money, 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money, money, money, money, money, money, money, money, money, money, money, money, money, money, money, money, money, money, money, money, money

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2: 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I was crying so much to my mom and I was like, oh, like, am I ugly? And she was like, girl, like, just let me know and I'll pay your BBL. Like, she wanted to pay for, like...
3: Damn, con eso te dijo todo. She said, am I ugly? Si quieres te opero,
2: mija. 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And I was gonna do it, but then I was like, no, I don't need that. I was like, and now that I have kids, now I'm like, I should have gotten that BBL. Pero no me agüito.
1: 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I feel that, girl.
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1: Anonima, what's the dumbest thing you've done after a breakup? Dímelo.
2: The dumbest thing I've ever done after a breakup was that I cried so much that I guess my family, it was my first boyfriend, I was 19. I was crying so much to my mom and I was like, oh, like, am I ugly? And she was like, girl, like, just let me know and I'll pay your BBL. Like, she wanted to pay for, like,
3: damn, con eso te dijo todo. She said, am I ugly? Si quieres te opero, mija.
2: For me to get my whole body done if I wanted to. And I was going to do it, but then I was like, no, I don't need that. I was like, and now that I have kids, now I'm like, I should have gotten that BBL. Pero no me agüito.
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0: de colegas and a lot of people that we love que nos dan la oportunidad de estar en las radios en diferentes ciudades de los Estados Unidos. I was at the Medallas de Cortez Awards over last week, and these are very prestigious awards for people in radio. Y quiero felicitar a muchos de nuestros colegas que ganaron, especialmente a Patty Ruiz, General Manager de Tucson Urbana. Hey. Congratulations, Patty, representando for all the amazing Latinas in radio.
1: Wow. Let's go.
0: Especially in management, mostly, you know, men.
2: Male dominated, yeah. Come on, girl.
0: Exactamente. So felicidades a Patty Ruiz y todos mis colegas y colegas que ganaron, man. Just such amazing people. And again, thank you to all of you that allow us to be in over 40 cities across the U.S. Yeah. Los queremos mucho, eh. Ánimo, gente.
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0: Ay, chécala, todavía viene la nota loca de hoy en menos de 10 minutos. You're not gonna believe what this judge was caught doing. A federal judge.
2: Oh, ¿ahora qué?
0: Lo que la cacharon haciendo in the courtroom.
1: Oh, my.
0: Detalles a continuación.
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2: Notas locas y bien estupe.
3: A ver si puedes adivinar lo que sucedió en esta nota loca. Una jueza federal en Atlanta fue cachada haciendo algo indebido in her own courthouse.
4: What?
3: Can you guess what this federal judge got caught doing? Prima Vane, what is your guess?
4: Lou, I'm gonna say she was taking a nap.
3: Durante the whole court case.
4: Well, it's because sometimes, you know, they do the Zoom court cases.
3: Oh, sí.
4: So, I don't know, maybe they were doing a little Zoom call and she just took a little napskis.
3: Venga, Kim, what's your guess?
5: I think she was probably doing drugs with an inmate.
2: Ooh. Let's go, Kim. Imagínate, la cacharon haciendo drogas and they're like, oh, no, I'm just making sure that the evidence is real.
3: Incorrecto, those are both great guesses, but okay. According to Fox News in Atlanta, la cacharon teniendo relaciones íntimas. Tururu. Okay, throwing it down in the court case.
5: Damn.
3: Let's go to Fox News for the report.
6: The law clerks reported that the federal judge and the commander repeatedly had sexual intercourse.
3: Con el commander.
5: Repeatedly.
2: El cantante.
3: No, mucho. The police commander.
6: In the judge's chambers during business hours within earshot of the clerks. The judicial counsel goes on to say when the judge was first asked about this, she lied and denied it, calling the allegations outrageous and baseless. But she later recanted and admitted to her involvement. The report indicates the commander frequented the federal courthouse in uniform during lunchtime.
2: Hell yeah.
4: And in uniform.
2: Pues claro, tenía que traer la macana, prima Vane.
4: Or maybe they were role playing.
5: Yeah.
4: It's like, oh, you be the judge, I'll be the cop.
3: They're like, oh, wait, you are a cop, I am a judge.
4: Oh, no, maybe she was putting on his clothes.
3: Yeah, so it's interesting because inicialmente ella dijo, no, esto no es cierto, que nos, dicen que nos cacharon haciendo el tururú. No
4: right.
3: es cierto. But the workers, the employees, they started recording audio and video.
4: Good for them.
2: Chismosos.
3: So you could hear it. Exactly what was going on, los gritotes de la jueza, bro.
4: Hey, respectfully, anybody want to hear that? There's a time and a place for everything, and like leave that somewhere else behind another set of closed doors.
2: Hey, those coworkers are haters, fool. That's just because they weren't getting it in like that. They're hating on the jueza y el comandante.
4: Heck no.
3: Han dicho, pero no durante work hours. Aparte, both of them are married.
4: Oh, pues, entonces.
3: And what's crazy is that all she had to do was write six letters of apology.

0: her employees that work there.
1: And that's it. She's pretty forgiven.
0: Y pardon. Sigue adelante como jueza.
2: No.
3: That's what's up, bro.
4: Shout out to the commander laying down the law.
1: He's close.
4: De caso cerrado a patas en el aire.
0: Coming up next, familia. Oh, man, can't wait to talk to you about this. Te iremos sobre una latina que está rompiendo récords en Hollywood. How? Find out next.

0: ti te gustan ver películas de terror?
1: 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I don't like horror films because I'm like, why are you going to pay to have someone or something scare you?
2: Bueno, chubo, tú agarras las películas de terror de a gratis cuando te miras en el espejo todos los días.
1: 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Pero no me agüito.
0: Oye, I bring this up, though, because you've probably seen the movie Obsession.
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0: Rompiendo récords completamente, güey. And it's called Obsession. 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
4: Wow. Nice.
0: So I have not seen it again because I don't like horror films, la neta. I don't even like going into like, what are those called? Like haunted houses?
5: Oh, yeah, yeah, yeah.
0: Like casas bases de espanto?
5: Sí,
2: no, porque sale con Java for el show.
0: aparte que siempre me dan aplicación. Hey, you want to work here? No, again, I can't stand being scared. You guys have scared me here in studio.
5: Oh, yeah.
0: Around Halloween time where you scare like behind a wall. Every time I yell like a little girl and like I punch or I kick, I just get really scared.
5: Yeah.
0: So you guys have seen the movie Kim and Eddie Obsession.
5: Yes.
0: Do you recommend it? Is it as good or is it all hype? O sea, la neta, $150 million worldwide?
5: It's really good. It's a psychological thriller. I posted a vlog if you're unsure whether or not to go watch it. I can really eye Garcia with 2 days at the end. It was really good. And I always fall asleep at the movies.
3: Yeah, you do.
5: Did not fall asleep at this one.
2: No, es que también la actriz es muy buena, güey. Se trata de una mujer que está obsesionada. 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A las tóxicas y obsesionadas.
5: Yeah.
0: Eddie, did you enjoy it? You love movies.
3: Yeah.
0: You rate it highly or
3: oh,
0: not?
3: Oh, yeah. I loved it. It was... Yeah, 10 out of 10. The director is actually a YouTuber, was a YouTuber, making funny films. So it was cool to see him now directing a horror film.
0: Making funny movies.
3: Yeah, making funny like skits. And,
0: That's what's up, guys. And dude, this is super dope because I think, you know, in this case, esta Latina is going to get a lot more opportunities. You know, in bigger films. You know what I'm saying?
3: Well, yeah.
0: But it just shows the power of like nowadays, bro. It could be something on the cheap. But if it's good, it's going to blow up.
3: Exactly.
2: Mm-hmm. Kind of like the Chavoy Show.
0: Gracias, yeah,
3: we just blow up.
2: Chavoy definitely blew up.
0: Primero, you like horror films or not really?
4: Yeah, I like horror films. But if I'm watching something like that, like, dude, I have to counter it with, like, a happy movie afterwards.
0: Or
4: something
0: funny. Cosa. Pesadillas at night. They always get me, bro.
3: Yeah, it was funny because in the movie, a lot of the things that the girl was doing, Kim was like, oh my gosh, I do that.
5: No, seriously, she wasn't that crazy. Like, I'm being for real, she actually wasn't.
4: No.
5: Because he's like, I'm gonna go out for a boys' night. She's like, really? Then why did Sarah just ask me if I was going? He goes to a boys' night. She goes, obviously, too. Why is there girls? Like, hell no, that's a fight already.
2: Listen to Eddie's laugh. It's more like a nervous laugh. Like, Kim told me, that's not crazy.
4: I'm like, well, how does Obsession end? That's the future.
0: Stay tuned. All right, coming up next, familia, tenemos el confesionario del Chavoy Show. No te lo pierdas. Thanks for hanging out.

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0: somos el Shaboy Show. Bienvenidos al buzón de confesiones del Shaboy Show, where we play audios that we get on Instagram at Shaboy Show, but we haven't played them on the radio yet. So estuvimos cotorreando la semana pasada sobre lo interesante de ser bilingüe. It's an absolute blessing, super divertido, entender películas, música, cotorrear en inglés y en español, you know? But with that comes a lot of times, especialmente los papás latinos, they'll be mixing up words all the time.
1: Yeah.
0: O de repente, tu nombre, gente lo dice diferente cuando eres en inglés versus español. So anyways, these are some audios we haven't played on the radio yet. Aquí tenemos a Anónima. Escuchemos.
2: My dad has told the kids instead of brush your teeth, shower your tooth. Or when they're eating pescado, he's like, be careful because tienen nails, pero no se agüita.
0: Real question, ¿cómo se dice espinas? O sea, normalmente cuando vas a comer un pescado así a la plancha, es cuidado con las espinas. How do you say that in English?
1: I mean, the direct translation of espinas is thorns, but it doesn't work with fish. So, honestly, I don't know. I don't consume fish, so I don't know what it's called.
3: I would say espinations, no?
4: I would say, like, los huesos, the bones.
5: The bones.
0: Yeah, the fish bones.
1: Yeah, yeah.
0: Because that's literally what it is.
1: Yeah.
0: Son los huesitos del pescado, right?
1: Yeah, yeah, yeah.
0: And did you also know the difference between pez and pescado?
1: What do you mean? I think pez es uno. No. Pez es... No.
0: No sé. Eddie, ¿sabe la diferencia entre un pez y un pescado?
5: What? That was the same thing.
1: Yeah.
3: Nada más rápido.
4: No. I'm like, is this Friday funny?
1: Yeah,
4: like,
1: what?
0: Okay, un pez es cuando todavía está vivo.
5: What?
0: The fish is still alive.
4: Oh.
0: Es un pez. It's a fish. Un pescado, it's after it's been fished and it's dead.
4: Ya but that's only in the Spanish translation because fish is fish.
0: In English, I'm just saying it in Espanol.
4: Oh, that's crazy.
0: Un pez le dices cuando todavía está vivo and it's still swimming, doing its thing. Pero un pescado
4: is when it's already...
0: Yeah, it's been fished. Está pescado el pez.
5: So if I see a fish in the ocean, I say, mira la pescado. It's mira la pez.
3: Tampoco.
0: Mira el pez.
4: Mira el pez. You don't say like, mira el pescado.
5: Right.
0: No, pescados. If it's still alive and it's still in the ocean or swimming in the lake or lo que sea, el río.
5: ¿El peces?
0: Es un pez.
5: Mira los peces.
0: Good job, Eddie.
5: No way.
0: That means that's lots of fish. Peces. Y si estás en un lugar de marisco, un restaurante, pues dices, hay muchos pescados aquí.
3: ¿Y si huele a pescado?
0: Pues ya bañate.
6: Coming up next.
0: More audios, but we started talking about peces and pescados. Hey, for real though,
1: yeah,
0: right?
1: Yeah, that's cool.
0: That's pretty, man. Shaboy Show, hella inform. ¿Cómo se dice?
4: Informativos.
0: Wow. Thank you, pero hermana.
4: Yes. Vas a con razón, soy no sabo.
0: Hey, celebrity cheese coming up next in menos de 10 minutos, pero hermana, ¿qué es lo que hay?
4: Yo, Becky G was out repping Mexico plus new music. Ooh. Let's go. Hey.

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0: Feliz inicio de semana. Brand new week for new opportunities and blessings. A darle con todo. Iniciando nuevo mes también.
4: Sí,
0: Vane, ¿qué lo que hay?
4: Becky G was outside over the weekend.
0: Yes,
4: living her best life like a real Mexicana, y'all. Estaba presente en el juego de México and Australia.
0: Perrón.
4: And she's always out there rapping. She got to announce the teams. How exciting. She also linked up with reporter Andy Sola, and she asked her how she felt about being there, and check out what she had to say.
5: ¡Vamos, México!
6: Thank you.
5: O sea, estoy súper emocionada. 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
0: Eso que ni qué, bro. 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
4: so
0: Rose Bowl. Casi 80 mil fanáticos.
4: Wow.
0: Vi nomás como tres australianos, bro. 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So it was definitely feeling like éramos locales.
4: Yeah, a sea of green for sure. Yeah. Plus, her outfit was amazing. She linked up with Dioro, and I believe they played her song Epa for the crowd right there. And I just saw like people, honestly, a little FOMO right there with people partying to Becky G and Dioro. Plus, she also dropped some new music with Carlos Santana.
0: Orale.
4: It's titled Mi Gran Amor. Do we like or do we love?

0: G y Carlos Santana dedicándole esa canción a nuestras familias inmigrantes. What's the name of the song again, Prima Vane?
1: Mi Gran Amor. Yes, a song for the people we know she loves to represent our raza. So shout out to Becky G.
0: Thank you, amor. Oh, it's coming up next. Speaking about el partido de México versus Australia, kickoff to the World Cup. Bro, me puse a entrevistar a nuestros radioescuchas. No. El cotorreo estaba al 100.
2: What?
0: It was like 2 hours before the game. La gente ya andaba hasta las chanclas.
1: No.
0: En el pregame tailgate. 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Aquí es Shaboy Show, no te lo pierdas.

0: 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And now, the Shaboy Show on air, playing the hottest hits. Yeah.
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3: A ver si puedes adivinar lo que sucedió en esta nota loca. Una jueza federal en Atlanta fue cachada haciendo algo indebido in her own courthouse.
4: What?
3: Can you guess what this federal judge got caught doing? Prima Vane, what is your guess?
4: Well, I'm gonna say she was taking a nap.
3: Durante the whole court case.
4: Well, it's because sometimes, you know, they do the Zoom court cases.
3: Oh, sí.
4: So, I don't know, maybe they were doing a little Zoom call and she just took a little napskis.
3: Venga, Kim, what's your guess?
5: I think she was probably doing drugs with an inmate.
2: Let's go, Kim.

0: el show de Piolín te quiere regalar dinero y una experiencia inigualable con un servidor, con el Piolín, como parte del gran premio de la patada ganadora. 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
2: Good for them.
3: Chismosos.
1: So you could hear it exactly what was going on. Los gritotes de la jueza, bro.
2: Hey, respectfully, anybody want to hear that? There's a time and a place for everything, and like, leave that somewhere else, behind another set of closed doors.
3: Hey, those coworkers are haters, fool. That's just because they weren't getting it in like that. They're hating on the jueza y el comandante.
2: Heck no.
1: I mean, pero no durante work hours. Aparte, both of them are married.
2: Oh, pues, entonces.
4: And what's crazy is that all she had to do was write 6 letters of apology to her employees that work there.
2: And that's it. She's forgiven.
4: Y sigue adelante como jueza.
2: No.
1: That's what's up, bro.
3: Commander laying down the law.
2: He's close.
3: De caso cerrado a patas en el aire.
1: Oh, coming up next, familia. Oh, man, can't wait to talk to you about this. Te iremos sobre una latina que está rompiendo récords en Hollywood. How? Find out next.

0: ¿A ti te gustan ver películas de terror?
1: I don't like them, man. I don't like horror films because I'm like, why are you going to pay to have someone or something scare you?
2: Bueno, chupo, tú agarras las películas de terror de a gratis cuando te miras en el espejo todos los días.
1: Wow.
0: Gracias, Micho. Pero no me agüito.
1: Hey.
0: Oye, I bring this up, though, because you've probably seen the movie Obsession.
3: Oh, yeah.
0: I mean, it is going viral. It is crushing it. The lead actress is una Mexico-Americana que se llama Inde Navarrete. The film only cost $750,000 to make, to produce.
4: Wow.
0: And right now, it's grossed approximately $150 million worldwide.
4: Wow. Oh.
0: Rompiendo récords completamente, güey. And it's called Obsession, created by a YouTuber turned filmmaker que se llama Curry Barker, de solamente 26 años de edad, compita.
4: Wow. Nice.
0: So, I have not seen it again because I don't like horror films, la neta. I don't even like going into like, what are those called? Like haunted houses?
5: Oh, yeah, yeah, yeah.
0: Like ¿Casas de espanto?
5: Sí, sí, sí.
2: No, porque sale con Java for el choy.
0: aparte que siempre me dan aplicación. Hey, you want to work here? No, again, I can't stand being scared. So, you guys have seen the movie Kim and Eddie, Obsession.
5: Yes.
0: Do you recommend it? Is it as good or is it all hype? O sea, la neta, $150 million worldwide?
5: It's really good. It's a psychological thriller. I posted a vlog. If you're unsure about whether or not to go watch it at Kimberly I. Garcia with 2 A's at the end. It was really good. And I always fall asleep at the movies.
3: Yeah, you do.
5: Did not fall asleep at this one.
2: No, es que también la actriz es muy buena, güey. Se trata de una mujer que está obsesionada. 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A las tóxicas y obsesionadas.
4: Yeah.
0: Eddie, did you enjoy it? You love movies.
3: Yeah, 10 out of 10.
0: This is super dope because I think, you know, in this case, esta latina is going to get a lot more opportunities. You know, in bigger films, you know what I'm saying?
3: Well, yeah.
0: But it just shows the power of, like, nowadays, bro, it could be something on the cheap, but if it's good, it's going to blow up.
3: Exactly.
2: Mm-hmm. Kind of like the Chavoy Chum.
0: Gracias, Chavoy.
3: We just blow up.
2: Chavoy definitely blew up.
0: Primari, you like horror films or not really?
4: Yeah, I like horror films, but if I'm watching something like that, like, dude, I have to counter it with, like, a happy movie afterwards.
0: It's
4: something funny.
0: Cosa. Pesadillas at night. They always get me, bro.
3: Yeah, it was funny because in the movie, a lot of the things that the girl was doing, Kim was like, oh my gosh, I do that.
5: No, seriously, she wasn't that crazy. Like, I'm being for real, she actually wasn't.
4: No.
5: Because he's like, I'm gonna go out for a boys' night. She's like, really? Then why did Sarah just ask me if I was going? He goes to a boys' night, she goes obviously too. Why is there girls? Like, hell no, that's a fight already.
2: Listen to Eddie's laugh. It's more like a nervous laugh. Kim told me, that's not crazy.
4: I'm like, well, how does Obsession end? That's the future.
0: Stay tuned. All right, coming up next, familia, tenemos el confesionario del Chavoy Show. No te lo pierdas. Thanks for hanging out.

0: Somos el Shiboy Show. Bienvenidos al buzón de confesiones del Shiboy Show, where we play audios that we get on Instagram at Shiboy Show, but we haven't played them on the radio yet. So estuvimos cotorreando la semana pasada sobre lo interesante de ser bilingüe. It's an absolute blessing, super divertido, entender películas, música, cotorrear en inglés y en español, you know? But with that comes a lot of times, durante los papás latinos, they'll be mixing up words all the time.
1: Yeah.
0: So anyways, these are some audios we haven't played on the radio yet. Aquí tenemos a Ceci, dímelo.
2: My dad has told the kids, instead of brush your teeth, shower your tooth. Or when they're eating pescado, he's like, be careful because tienen nails, pero no se agüita.
0: Hey. 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How do you say that in English?
1: I mean, the direct translation of espinas is thorns, but it doesn't work with fish. So honestly, I don't know. I don't consume fish, so I don't know what it's called.
3: I would say espinations, no?
4: I would say like los huesos, the bones.
5: The bones.
0: Yeah, the fish bones.
1: Yeah, yeah, yeah.
0: Because that's literally what it is.
1: Yeah.
0: Son los huesitos del pescado, right?
1: Yeah, yeah, yeah.
0: And did you also know the difference between pez and pescado?
1: Yeah, I think pez es uno. No. Pez es... No sé.
0: Eddie, ¿sabe la diferencia entre un pez y un pescado?
5: What? It's the same thing.
3: Yeah. Uno nada más rápido.
4: No.
3: ¿Esto es adivinanza o es algo neta?
4: I'm like, is this Friday funny?
1: Yeah,
4: like,
1: what?
0: Okay, un pez es cuando todavía está vivo.
5: What?
0: The fish is still alive.
4: Oh.
0: Es un pez. It's a fish. Un pescado, it's after it's been fished and it's dead.
4: But that's only in the Spanish translation because fish is fish. In English,
0: I'm just saying it in español.
4: Oh, that's crazy.
0: Un pez le dices cuando todavía está vivo and it's still swimming, doing its thing. Pero un pescado
4: is when it's already...
0: Yeah, it's been fished. Está pescado el pez.
5: So if I see a fish in the ocean, I say, mira la pescado. It's mira la pez.
3: Tampoco, güey.
0: Mira el pez.
4: Mira el pez. You don't say like, mira el pescado.
5: Right.
0: No,
5: pescados.
0: If it's still alive and it's still in the ocean or swimming in the lake or lo que sea, el río.
5: ¿El peces?
0: Es un pez.
5: Mira los peces.
0: Good job, Eddie.
5: No way.
0: That means that's lots of fish. Peces. Y si estás en un lugar de marisco, un restaurante, pues dices, hay muchos pescados aquí.
3: ¿Y si huele a pescado?
0: Pues ya bañate, güey. Hey, Celebrity Cheeseman coming up next. Menos de 10 minutos, primo Mane, ¿qué es lo que hay?
4: Yo, Becky G was out repping Mexico plus new music. Ooh. Let's go. 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

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Yeah.

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3: ¡The Boy!
4: ¡Feliz inicio de semana! ¡Brand new week for new opportunities and blessings! ¡A darle con todo! ¡Iniciando nuevo mes también!
5: ¡Mía!
4: ¡Vane! ¿Qué es lo que hay?
5: Becky G was outside over the weekend.
4: Yes,
5: yes, living her best life like a real Mexicana, y'all. Estaba presente en el juego de México and Australia.
4: ¡Perrón!
5: And she's always out there rapping. She got to announce the teams. Mm. How exciting. She also linked up with reporter Andy Sola, and she asked her how she felt about being there, and check out what she had to say.
6: ¡Vamos, México!
7: Thank you.
4: Eso que ni qué, bro.
5: Dude.
4: Tuve la bendición de llevar a mis hijas y mi esposa al partido, a The Rose Bowl. Casi 80,000 fanáticos. Vi como, nomás como 3 australianos, bro. La verdad, neta. So it was definitely feeling like éramos locales.
5: Yeah, a sea of green for sure. Yeah. Plus, her outfit was amazing. She linked up with Dioro, and I believe they played her song Epa for the crowd right there. And I just saw like people, honestly, a little FOMO right there with people partying to Becky G and Dioro. Plus, she also dropped some new music with Carlos Santana.
4: Orale.
5: It's titled Mi Gran Amor. Do we like or do we love?

0: y Carlos Santana dedicándole esa canción a nuestras familias inmigrantes. What's the name of the song again, prima Vane?
1: Mi Gran Amor. Yes, a song for the people we know she loves to represent our raza. So shout out to Becky G.
0: Thank you, amor. Oh, it's coming up next. Speaking about el partido de México versus Australia, kickoff to the World Cup. Bro, me puse a entrevistar a nuestro radio escuchas. El cotorreo estaba al 100.
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0: It was like 2 hours before the game. 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

Evangeline's in Old Sacramento is reopening this month following a fire that took place last year. It's Megan Rage on Fuego 101.9. There's other exciting things coming to Old Sacramento. Wild Sisters Bookstore is opening a second location on Front Street. And then a new beer garden location is opening along the waterfront in July. Okay, Sacramento.

who went to concert in the park on Friday night. It's Megan Ray, John Fuego. It was announced on Friday that All American Rejects were going to be performing. Obviously, it's a free concert. The line was insane. I didn't even try to go, but I saw videos on TikTok. Lots of people didn't get in, but enjoyed it from outside the venue. Ella viene por ahí y nunca llega sola. Ella nunca llega sola.

we can buy some Starbucks drinks at grocery stores. Well, now they're expanding that to their refreshers. It's Megan Rage on Fuego 101.9. Some of their refresher flavors are going to launch at grocery stores nationwide this month.

Guy Fieri was recently in Sacramento, and now we know what restaurants he was hitting up for Diners, Drive-Ins, and Dives. Well, at least some of them. It's Megan Rage on Fuego 101.9. Pizza Supreme Me Being, their episode aired over the weekend, as well as Tank House.

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This new cast of Love Island. Oh my goodness, let's talk about it. It's Megan Ray John Fuego. The season premieres tomorrow, and one of the girls, Vasana Montgomery, has already been removed from the cast after a video recently. Oh.

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1: Miami Swim Week over the weekend. So many of my favorite influencers and reality TV show personalities walked the runway and they all looked so good. But the internet is roasting a lot of them for their catwalks. Some of them walked so slow. Like, what's the holdup? I feel like I would be so nervous doing that, which would make me walk faster, don't you think? Hey, the Fuego Lunch Mix is coming up.

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You know, a lot of these national days are getting outdated. All right, so first of all, in 2026, would you be down to go a whole day barefoot? I don't think I would. First of all, I mean, this doesn't look professional, right? And also, people would probably get kicked out of a store. I wouldn't be surprised, right? Que te corran de la tienda. Pues el día de hoy, señoras y señores, es Día Nacional de Irte Caminando Descalzo. Yeah, I don't think I would participate. Would you? National Go Barefoot Day. Also, National Say Something Nice Day. El día de decirle algo bueno, bonito, algo nice to someone special close to you. Also, National Flip a Coin Day. You know, in 2026, a lot of us, we don't carry coins anymore. Why? Because we use our digital currency, or como se dice, we use our cards more than ever. So, especialmente ahora que dejaron de fabricar los pennies, people just don't carry cash or want to carry cash anymore. So, yo le doy unos 3 años, 4 años más y National Flip a Coin Day is probably going to be gone. There's not going to be no coins to flip. It's fuego.

So just before the release of Toy Story 5, you won't believe what artist was just announced that they're going to be dropping a single, and the internet kind of knew about this already before because we got the hint, man. Detalles a continuación. No te muevas, señores.

You know, la raza es bien viva. You know, when Disney thought they're going to release a billboard and put the just the words TNS, which kind of stands for Toy Story, but also fans caught on really fast because the TNS is registered by nada más que nada menos Taylor Swift, señoras y señores. Así es que cuando supimos que el trademark de la T y la S was registered by Taylor Swift, that only meant one thing, that Disney got permission from Taylor Swift to put their billboards and just put the T in the S. That also just brought the suspicion that Taylor must have had some involvement with this. Either she recorded a character voice or a song. Y nos dejaron en esta duda, esta curiosidad. Y el día de hoy, señoras y señores, se anunció que Taylor Swift did record a single and it's going to be part of the Toy Story movie. La canción que va a salir is going to be released this Friday. So lo bueno es que no nos van a hacer esperar mucho para escuchar la canción. Esta nueva canción de Taylor Swift is going to be premiering on the Toy Story 5 movie que sale el 19 de junio. Se llama I Knew It, I Knew You. Taylor Swift.

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1: Hello.
2: Dude, I feel like the people missed you.
1: I missed you guys. I know I haven't been on in a week.
2: Yeah, people miss your toxic. What do
1: my
2: we call
1: toxic
2: your
1: toxic consejo?
2: Your toxicity or your toxiness?
1: My toxiness, or I share other people who are.
2: Exactly. So we're gonna talk about what?
1: We're gonna talk about algo que you'll be in TikTok for the first time. So
2: okay.
1: I just wanted to share. I thought, I was like, dang, this girl, she out toxicar me again.
2: Oh wow. So there is women out there that actually have really good ideas.
1: Yeah, how to be toxic. I'm learning.
2: Well, we're gonna go into details up next, second Fuego FM.

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0: Long time no talk. This is Marisol again with my Toxic Consejos. Y el día de hoy, I just want to share lo que vi en TikTok. Una muchacha dijo, you know, you can't see who people follow in order. You can't do that no more. Pero ella dijo, she's like, in order to see my boyfriend's following, I made a fake profile and I blocked everyone. And then anytime he follows anyone new, it would pop up. And I'm like, right, Hector? Like, what the heck?
1: Dude, it sounds like you or whoever this chick is, she has a lot of free time.
0: She definitely does, but I don't blame her. Hey, I'm like, why'd you follow her? How'd you know I followed her?
1: You know what's insane?
0: What?
1: The fact that there's got to be at least 2 to 3 hours invested into this.
0: Hey, but I mean, you got to do what you got to do sometimes.
1: Look, I honestly think that guys could follow other chicks. No. What if this chick is like a influencer that has a lot of interesting information? You know how there's guys out there that like siguen personas por los consejos que dan? Like, what if this content that this person is posting is gonna change this guy's life, like, for the good?
0: I don't know. Usually that's never the case, especially with guys. They always want the taco de ojo.
1: Mira, al final del día, I think like the guy is gonna do what he's gonna do. So like, maybe you might follow his personal page and do all this and invest 3-4 hours to this.
0: Jeez.
1: But what's not telling you if he has another account to do this?
0: Hey, I didn't even think about that. Now I'm gonna go be toxic. But yes, stay vigilant, ladies.
1: All right, so your toxic consejo is?
0: My toxic consejo is, real honestly, I would say don't waste your time looking at his following. Just follow guys back. Come on now, I'm just kidding.
1: Oh God, okay.

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1: 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I'll tell you more details up next as I get the nota for you ready.

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1: 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Millones. 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
1: 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Tom Steyer va a luchar por nosotros.
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So my homeboy Peso Pluma, don't give up on el amor, bro. Lo digo porque, you guys, tengo que quebrar la nota, tengo que quebrar la noticia. Peso Pluma and Kenya, it's rumored they broke up, you guys. De hecho, lo confirmaron a través de un post. And it looks like they're both okay with it. Como que lo aceptaron que no iba a funcionar. And they just called it quits. And like analyzing his past breakups, it wasn't as messy as the one with Hannah Howell, porque ella le regresó los gifts. Like, le dijo, yo no quiero nada que ver contigo, quita todos tus regalos. Con Nicki Nicole, that one was bad, man. I mean, especially after the cheating rumors in 2024. I think it's just best Peso Pluma just lays low. Like, just take a year for yourself, man. Take a year, build yourself up, prepare, you could say, no? Focus on your tour, ya que también Peso Pluma tiene su tour este año. Así es que, you know, a lo mejor por eso también no funcionó, porque estaba bien ocupado. Who knows? I mean, just being a celebrity, being in the eye of the public, it's got to be stressful. You know, his time is very limited. Maybe that's why his relationships haven't worked.

So the popular weight loss drug Ozempic, a lot of the scientists are actually finding out now that it has another side effect that a lot of people did not know. And that's being constipated, you guys. Ahora, ¿preguntarías por qué? Y eso es porque esta droga lo que hace es it slows down how fast your food moves through your stomach and intestines, delaying gastric emptying and making people feel full longer, which slows down the whole digestive system. So that is a new side effect that a lot of people are noticing besides the stomach pain and vomiting. Now, Ozempic, yeah, it's getting people skinny, but definitely making it seem like they're fighting for the life in the restroom. It's mega.

Se rumora que Instagram is about to roll out a new feature that will notify users when someone takes a screenshot or screen records their stories on their posts. Señoras, señores, este nuevo feature aims to give creators more

You know, a lot of these national days are getting outdated. All right, so first of all, in 2026, would you be down to go a whole day barefoot? I don't think I would. First of all, I mean, this doesn't look professional, right? And also, people would probably get kicked out of a store. I wouldn't be surprised, right? Que te corran de la tienda. Pues el día de hoy, señoras y señores, es Día Nacional de Irte Caminando Descalzo. Yeah, I don't think I would participate. Would you? National Go Barefoot Day. Also, National Say Something Nice Day. El día de decirle algo bueno, bonito, algo nice to someone special close to you. Also, National Flip a Coin Day. You know, in 2026, a lot of us, we don't carry coins anymore. Why? Because we use our digital currency, or como se dice, we use our cards more than ever. So, especialmente ahora que dejaron de fabricar los pennies, people just don't carry cash or want to carry cash anymore. So, yo le doy unos 3 años, 4 años más y National Flip a Coin Day is probably going to be gone. There's not going to be no coins to flip. That's fuego.

0: Popeye's Big Box is back, y'all. Big news for bold Louisiana flavor. And you have some big questions to answer. Will it be two pieces of marinated crunchy signature chicken? Or three juicy tenders? And which two delicious sides will you pair with that biscuit you love? In spite of all that goodness, Big Box is no big ticket item. But it won't last forever. So if you want to go big, you better go now. At participating U.S. restaurants.
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Hoy un saludo especial para Cintia Pantoja, ya se reportó. 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Vamos a ver aquí, just refreshed it right now. Y se me trabó el celular, man. Oiga, señoras y señores, there's a chance to win tickets right now para que te vayas al concierto de Pitbull, ya que llega este sábado al Sonora Amphitheater. And I want to send somebody, and all you got to do is atinarle al jackpot number, okay? So if you're just tuning in right now, what is Hector's Digit Jackpot, right? So, un número del 1 al 20 is the Digit Jackpot number. Can you guess which is the Digit Jackpot number? All you gotta do is DM me a number from 1 to 20. Y la primera persona que le atine al Digit Jackpot number gana un par de boletos para Pebo en concierto. Paso número 1, make sure you're following me. If you're not following, no va a contar. Paso 2, DM me a number from 1 to 20. Hector M. Radio. Y así de fácil, you're in to win, because we're running out of time, man. I gotta tell you which is the Digit Jackpot number. We got less than 10 minutes, okay? Si no me has mandado un número, mándamelo and hang in there, because I'm gonna tell you which was the Digit Jackpot number. Para que no te ahí esté, como te digas, matando de la curiosidad, ¿eh? No te muevas. Hector M. Radio Instagram. Suerte. Make sure to follow.

Ahí escucharon a Pep Bull, man. Y este fin de semana, you could actually be singing with Pep Bull en concierto. Coming up next, right after this song, you guys, I'm going to tell you which was the DigiJackpot number. Si no me has mandado un número, pon atención, because it's your last chance, man. You're running out of time, señoras, señores. This is Hector's DigiJackpot, and all you got to do is DM me a number from 1 to 20. Hector M Radio. Again, that's Hector M Radio Instagram. Step 1, make sure to follow me. Step 2, DM me a number del 1 al 20. La primera persona que le atine al DigiJackpot number gana un par de boletos para el concierto de Pep Bull that's going down this weekend. Si no tienes planes, I got you, man. Esos son tus planes, eh? All right, so DM me a number from 1 to 20, and right after the song, I'm going to tell you which was the DigiJackpot number, y te confirmo si tú latinaste o no. Suerte. Again, that's Hector M Radio, Hector M Radio Instagram. Make sure to follow. You got 3 minutes before I tell you which is the DigiJackpot number.

0: long time no talk. This is Marisol again with my Toxic Consejos. Y el día de hoy, I just want to share lo que vi en TikTok. Una muchacha dijo, you know, you can't see who people follow in order. 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
1: Dude, it sounds like you or whoever this chick is, she has a lot of free time.
0: She definitely does, but I don't blame her. Hey, I'm like, why'd you follow her? How'd you know I followed her?
1: What,
0: don't matter.
1: You know what's insane?
0: What?
1: The fact that there's got to be at least 2 to 3 hours invested into this.
0: Hey, but I mean, you got to do what you got to do sometimes.
1: Look, I honestly think that guys could follow other chicks.
0: No.
1: What if this chick is like a influencer that has a lot of interesting information? You know how there's guys out there that like siguen personas por los consejos que dan? Like, what if this content that this person is posting is gonna change this guy's life, like, for the good?
0: I don't know. Usually that's never the case, especially with guys. They always want a taco de ojo.
1: Mira, al final del día, I think like the guy is gonna do what he's gonna do. So like, maybe you might follow his personal page and do all this and invest 3-4 hours to this.
0: Jeez.
1: But what's not telling you if he has another account to do this?
0: Hey, I didn't even think about that. Now I'm gonna go be toxic. But yes, stay vigilant, ladies.
1: All right, so your toxic consejo is?
0: My toxic consejo is, real honestly, I would say don't waste your time looking at his following. Just follow guys back. Come on now. I'm just kidding.
1: Oh God. Okay.

FM. Only hard hits. KHHM Shingle Spring 101.9 FM. This is your Fuego Drive at 5 mix with the Fuego DJs on the turntables and Hector on the mic. And it starts now.